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Alright, take a 5 minute to 3,000 kundo for 7.6 FM. 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

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So every Sunday bakithi from 10 ukuya half past 12, and not only that, ngizokhuluma nangama prayers esiba nawo Monday to Friday ngo 10 to 12. So ke nje ilapho sikhona khona. So I invite you ukuthi uzohlanganyela kanye nathi. Now the last thing ukuthi iGlory Dimensions City Bible Church is a family church, so wonke umuntu emndenini bakithi is accommodated. 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And it will be wonderful just to host you and have you pray with you. 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
church. Again, we would love for you to come. 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

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Every morning, we've got to brush our teeth and refresh. Into esiyenza on a daily basis. 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So ke sizoba ne-faith class really in one of the days on a weekly basis, and sibe ke ne-prayer class. 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We stand in need of prayer. Our city stands in need of prayer. Our nation, our families, neighborhoods, bakithi kumele sithande umkhuleko. Is one thing that we cannot do too much of. Into ngaso sonke isikhathi esidinga ukwenza. And then ke bese kuba khona i-divine healing, and I am the one ozobefundisa ke nge-divine healing. 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So ke which is why ke sizofundisa nge-divine healing iklas layo, and then yeah, and I'm excited. There is amazing material that I have, amazing material that I have to teach on it,
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Now kunabantu who gave me prayer requests, so you know what I will do, because obviously bakwenze outside of izikhathi actually zokuthindana where we will respond. 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So guess what, liyaqala iviki, we are going to pray for it personally. I'm going to pray for it, and not only that, but futhi ngoba sinale prime ministry Monday to Friday, futhi we will be praying, and we believe God ukuthi uNkulunkulu uzohlangabezana nazo lezo zidingo. 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So yeah, you can go there and catch a live broadcast of the program njengoba ngilana emsakazweni. 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And uma ngiku-Facebook ngithuli program ngesilungu, kodwa ngibe sengibuyelela ke esiZulwini. This is Pastor Mfundo W. Christian, Senior Pastor at Glory Dimensions City Bible Church. And this early Monday morning, I'm saying to you, the Word of God is changing your story, and it is rewriting the story of your life. Now, confession to make, honestly, believe me, I enjoyed kakhulu bafethu, the ministry of the Word is all. I really enjoy the ministry of the Word is all. Mesikhuluma ngombuso kaNkulunkulu. 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But we actually build up, and we complete the sermon over his courteous cheese. So ke besikhuluma izolo ke bakithi nge kingdom of God, and there is so much really uNkulunkulu angambulile, and I really enjoyed the ministry of the Word. Ukuthi nje ke uma uya ku Facebook, e live broadcaster called the volume was very soft. The video very good, but volume was very soft. So he tempted really ukuthi ngiyenze ngishare just on the kingdom of God. Ngishare nje on the kingdom of God. I think it was a lengthy sermon. Ngiqedile, kodwa ke it may take me this week nje ukuthi sikhulume ngombuso kaNkulunkulu. Now ngifuna ukuthi seku Matthew chapter 6 verse 25 ukuya ku-33. Matthew chapter 6 verse 25 ukuya ku-33. Ngifuna ke from the English Standard Version. Now ke ngizobuye ke bakithi ngikhulume ukuthi isiZulu amavesi athini. Obviously passage indana, I won't capture yonke into shukulele verse, but izinto ezibalulekile ikakhulukazi uverse 33. Uverse 25 uthi, therefore I tell you, do not be anxious about your life. Ungakhathazeki ngokuphila kwakho. What you will eat or what you will drink, nor about your body, what you will put on. So ukuthi nazi into kungamele zikhathaze, ukuthi wena uzodlani, nokuthi wena uzophuzani, nokuthi uzokwembathani. Is not life more than food and body more than clothing? 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Look at the birds of the air. 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

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And why are you anxious about clothing? 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Consider the lilies of the field. Number one, these plants, how they grow. They neither toil nor spin. 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Number one. Yet I tell you, even Solomon in all his glory was not arrayed like one of these. 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But if God so clothes the grass of the field, which today is alive and tomorrow is thrown into the oven, will he not much more clothe you, O you of little faith? 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Bese therefore do not be anxious saying, what shall we eat? Or what shall we drink? Or what shall we wear? 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For the Gentiles seek after all these things, and your heavenly Father knows that you need them all. 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But seek first the kingdom of God and his righteousness, and all these things will be added to you. 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

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Why, Mamali? For he was teaching them as one who had authority and not as their scribes. Ngoba ebafundisa njengomuntu onjani onegunya, hayi abanye nje bothisha or ababhali. Because there was authority. There was authority. So, that is his audience. Abafundi bakhe iqala bese kugcina sekugcwele nezixuku. Now, believe me, I believe that the key thought, principle, or rule that Jesus is laying down through this, itholakala ku verse 33. Lapho ethi khona, but seek first the kingdom of God and his righteousness, and all these things will be added to you. Funani kuqala umbuso kaNkulunkulu nokulunga kwawo, and all these things will be added to you. Now, sizobuyela ke kule passage. 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

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make calls. Honestly speaking, ngangi sebenza ma Huawei yabona o P maungena nje o P20 P30 P40 and bahlambi manje lezi bashinda on a yearly basis and when they are introducing the new one they will make you dissatisfied ngaleyo nayo ba ede just few anyana nabana things kulena enter yabona to make you ukuthi ungabusaba happy naleyo bonayo ngoba phela yabona ayinakho lokhu kusha but honestly speaking the purpose of a phone is to be able to make calls and also to receive calls to send messages and receive messages but it's amazing how the world now makes us dissatisfied with what we have to the point that we could have saved money entering into these new contracts every 2 years they are more expensive ngokuthi ungabikho happy with what you have it I would have now you have it so ke bengikusho 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

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Can God be trusted to take good care of me and supply me with these life's necessities? 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So, uNkulunkulu can be trusted. You can trust God to take good care of you. 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

0: 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It's Monday 14 minutes after 6 asikubile lesikwamukele uhlelo isondela breakfast trend of course lami igama usthana na u Prince waka Shawulani and of course she is here.
1: Oh Sunday Sunday so you wanna know like if you superstar dlala ma weekend uqobolo wakhe. 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What is going on? How was your weekend? Yes, yankulu weekend with Prince
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1: 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Something different, something gets nje new Monday. 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
0: 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Yes, this
1: kwenzakalani
0: October. It's Cancer Awareness Month.
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0: Love to see it. Yeah. What? So there's something about October. 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
0: 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Phinde kube National Strawberry Cream Pie Day today. Happy National Strawberry Cream Pie Day today. One of my national day. 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Happy National Strawberry Cream Pie Day. Happy National Good Neighbor Day. Happy National Family Day and Happy National Drink a Beer Day. 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

0: quarter past eight is cut. Oh, she would succeed 15 minutes in jail. Shyly, orally,
1: yes.
0: From Umbali, Spanga Kulnagi Sports, from Mr. Potato, Umfagamatlaba, and Traffic from Prince. That was not One Night Only by Jennifer Hudson, Lapanga Pansky album. I'm a Dream Girl.
1: All right, it's 15 minutes after 8. I'm going to go to the Google Play Store. I'm going to go to the Google Play Store. So, isikhathi esihle lesi sokuthi-ke sithi sizokuvuselela sizovala inyanga i-Heritage Month, inyanga yamasiko sizoyivala. 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
1: 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It's an illegal sickle and guy who took a male input Ugo, impundo, canyon and colo, which is shin to Ubuena. Coscon Mutu told good to Sefundega cool.
0: Yes,
1: says Bon Guts at Safale
2: better than that.
1: I mix an artisan Babasenda win. So Mudonga Safun Poga Imfunulo, Sefunu would no
2: matter who
1: I can suit in the final. So Sabana cool, my professor, and the only foot as a
2: Because basically, Masangibe and Sebantwini, they can do all the talking, but
0: I will go back to Kia.
2: Thank you so much.
1: On a Monday, in Kolo, I'm learning as a car, you motivated. So, Susu Fuga, I imagine, Uzjel, Uzjel, the big Kulumang out, right to Sabuk Fuga, Ungafun, Bagbone, Abandu, Erandi, Ungafun, Bagbone, Abandu, Air, and Gango, Tien, Kulumabas, showing out, Susu Fuga, man, you know, Suboni, wouldn't get back when the
2: Gagabas, a Benzelut,
0: and Basia Kumbula food to go to Fuga, Wako, Musuk Jump by stage. 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

Shwajalo ke Whitney Houston kumkungudlovu FM, the sound of choice of KZN and Capital, saving all my love for you. We are 10 minutes away from the news, the full news bulletin that is at 10 o'clock. So when I'm lalili manga bege usanda kuvula umsakazo wakho ngiyakwamukela usekhaya nozamabhisi kuzeke kushaye o 12:30 sobeke sihlaziya amaphupho. Please, unfortunately, our WhatsApp is acting up today, so we're just going to rely kakhulukazi ku Facebook. So ke under nje ilokuzana ilokuzana uhlelo ekhaya, you can just ubhale ilokuzana iphupha lakho, ngizobe sengiwafunda ke mina akwazi ukuthi ke akuphendule ushoba lensimbi. Otherwise maybe you can call us go 0333

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0: to 30 megabits per second download speed and a Vodacom 5G router for only 449 rand per month over 36 months. 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

Alright, okay, 11 minutes after 10, 107.6 FM. The music of Tank, maybe, just maybe, I deserve. 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

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Hello, it's a Tyler of a track. I just played you. Before that, I played you Alicia Keys, A Woman's Worth. On the 28th of the 9th month, 2026, it's time for me to say goodbye. Let's do radio again tomorrow. Guess Kati is Fanayo. Up next is DJ Nice, Emini Bebate, taking you to 3 o'clock with Ofiga, Ihamsana, Nononjiva, The Diva, and the news in between every hour. I mean, Basubibekjela, Uti, Gwinzagalani, Ezweni, Sakile. We'll do radio again tomorrow. Nkosi Maivuma, love and lights. Chiano Celine Dion, if that's what it takes.

0: ithimba lezindaba kumgungudlo FM liqinisekisa ukubikela ngawo wonke amaqiniso enzakalayo.
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3: In a world like today, it's a rare occasion to be able to find young mothers like the ones that were around when I grew up, but they live on in memory to quite a few of us. This song is dedicated to those

I want to do this next song here, especially for a young man who used to come see me when I come to Johannesburg. Back last year when I was here, he came over about 4 or 5 times. This year, he came over week before last, but he hasn't been over since. And today he called me and I asked him why he hasn't been over. He said, well, I haven't been very well. I'm in the hospital. I said, well, what's wrong with you? He said, I have 3 ribs broken. I have a leg fracture. And he said his jaw wasn't in very good condition. I said, well, brother, what's wrong with you? He said, Clarence, I got caught making love to somebody else's wife.

I had no business in that man's house in the first place. That was his house. That was his wife. And Clarence Carter had no business there. And I only went there because she told me that she had something on her mind, and I wanted to help her get it off of her mind. That's all. You see, when I was a boy, my mother told me to always be neighborly. She told me that if I had some money and my neighbor needed to borrow some money, then I should loan my neighbor.

0: some money. That's what she told me. She said that was being neighborly. She told me that if my neighbor needed a ride to the doctor and he didn't have a car, she said that I should take my car and give my neighbor to the doctor. She said that was being neighborly. And you know the things you learn as a child, that's what you'll do when you become an adult. So I thought that, if my neighbor's wife needed a little help, I thought I ought to give my neighbor's wife a little help. You see, all I was trying to do was be
1: what? Neighborly.
0: Neighborly. Now you can understand why I was in that. But when I got inside, she told me to have a seat on the love seat. Well, I sit down like she told me, because I didn't know what she had on her mind. And while I was sitting there, she brought me something to drink. I didn't know what it was at first. But when I tasted it, I realized that she had just brought me some mainstay. You see, that's one thing about Clarence Carter. If there's anything that you ever want me to do, give me some mainstay and I'll do it. But I still didn't know what she had on her mind. And after a while, she went in the other room, and when she came back, do you know she didn't have on nothing? She didn't have on not one little thing. I mean, she took it all off. And she sat down right beside me on the love seat. Well, I just let her sit there because I didn't know what she had on her mind. And after a while, she got tired of sitting there, and she said, Clarence Carter, she said, I realize that you cannot see me, so feel right here.

still did not know what she had on her mind. And then she did something to me that I never had done before. In fact, I was surprised when she did it. Because I tell you, I did not know that the women in South Africa do what she did.

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And that's when I realized what she had on her mind. Now, you know, when you're about to do something that you should not be doing, that's when your conscience will talk to you. And about that time, my conscience started talking to me. My conscience said, Clarence Carter, don't you know this is another man's wife? That mainstay said, right on, brother. My conscience said,

That main Stacey. Right on, brother. Now, I was about to do what that mainstay told me to do till I heard that key in the door. And I knew who it was.

0: 29.1 mkudla vulo wa Rasen Point 6FM Got Caught Making Love lapana insizo lapana gati lukuzo Isaac Hayes esho njalo gane spinisezo ateli esketo kudlu lagena getu nje switches le dimension kumkudla vulo 6FM the sound of choice of KZN and capital siamba siti ngampu sesikafwey 2-3 o'clock Kwase kamsazo kungendlovu wa Rasen Point 6FM.
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I wanna hold in love. Hey, because I'd give anything what ngibe nawe. 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
0: 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So thank you very much my brother Robbie. 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
0: Oh, around in Peter, my respect.
1: Yes, we said Donville.
0: Yeah. Nice one.
1: Yeah.
0: Hey.
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0: 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Ayi, some logo uswinda namhlanje sithi nawe siyazi ukuthi ke ufilani abanye be khuma isicathulo left right and center. 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
0: So nje ya yeah. 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
0: Ingalahlani West, please.
1: Yeah.
0: Elukuna kwa. Alright, it's kind of a 16 minutes past 3 o'clock. Kumsakazi wakho umkhulu of FM 107.6. 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
3: I live in the burbs, so we've got perfect service delivery. But before I come from the council, so I must say I won't be able to disclose my party. But when it comes to mayoral of candidates, I will be voting for Volkswagen Mall for XMSA. Mind you, I am not XMSA. But because this is local government elections, we are looking at the candidates that are down in the people, that are servicing the people.
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3: Mind you, I am not Action SA, but because this is local government elections, we are looking at the candidates that are down in the people, that are servicing the people, and they are giving us good service delivery. So for mayoral candidates, I will be voting for him, but please note, I am not Action SA.
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0: 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Yeah, it's Stone Watch. 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
1: 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Thank you for choosing us. 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
0: 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I love you so much. 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
0: Okay. Rule 56.
1: Rule bani?
0: 56, buka lapho epepenlako.
1: Inayo, ma'am.
0: Yebo. Benfunu kubuza lana uti ngambela.
2: That we have now abandoned the legal actions. We are convinced.

0: that these elections were rigged, that is our case, and the case has been taken to appropriate forums.
1: I want to say to Honorable Just Lope, I'm sitting there and I'm shocked because you, Honorable Judge, have sent many of my old friends to jail with Roman Dutch law, which you enjoy. You, while you were getting the, you talked about the blue lights, while you were getting the perks of the judge, being a judge, you never saw something wrong with blue lights, you never saw something wrong with Roman Dutch law. Today, when you're no longer there, now you are seeing something wrong with Roman Dutch law. It cannot be. I'm going to pay for an appeal for everybody that has been sentenced by you, because you sentenced them with the wrong law according to you. Thank you very much, Honorable.
2: Order, Honorable Members, order. I now call upon the Minister of Correctional Services. Order, Honorable Members, order. Can you please take your seats, Honorable Members? Honorable Dovu, there's no speaker on the floor. What are you rising on?
3: Chairperson, there need not be a speaker on the floor for me to raise an order. I hope we can agree on that. So I'd like...
2: You can proceed.
3: Thank you very much. The judge has written a thesis when he was on the bench, attacking Roman Dutch law.
2: Honorable Dozie,
3: your illiteracy will be embarrassed.
2: Honorable Dozie, can you please sit down?
3: This judge Honorable has Dozie. Written papers against Roman
2: Honorable
3: Dutch law when he was on the bench.
2: Can you take the art?
3: You come here and you lie. You lie. This judge spoke about decolonization of the law from the bench. One lie, yeah, man. Must read extensive, well-researched papers that are peer-reviewed. Yes. And he didn't say anything about sports, about arts. He gets there. But what's going to happen about the arts?
2: Honourable Members, can I bring it to the attention?
4: Yobulelwa mike singene impela sithi gulugutuke la singena khona lesithi ke izindaba zanamuhla sizobuka nje izindaba ezanamuhla ezikhona esigijima phambili ngiyacabanga ukuthi ke kuningi mhlambe ke 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
0: 3334239. 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
1: 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I guess bese ukuthi uthini
4: lapha. David and Goliath situation, we knew it would come to this. Of course we are the David in this situation fighting the big IEC, and I hasten to say the IEC of the ANC. The dashboard disappeared for 2 hours. The numbers that came back were very different from the numbers that we'd seen on the screen before. Certainly members of Mkhonto's party and Africa at large saw this thing. We've been in court with them for just over 2 years now. The IEC went and met President Zuma in an attempt to shut us up, in an attempt to conceal this matter, because it brought them a bad reputation, and this is using their words.
0: Now the court amazibela ke lawo ke inkulumo yayo MK emva waso ke lesi sinqumo.
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This I have to hear ukuthi ikhuluma makwenze njani, or mawuthi ayikhulumi ithula makwenze njani. 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I always teach you a thing or two. Did you know that today si celebrate in National Family Day? It's a National Family Day njoba namhlanje kumhlaka 28 ku September. 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

0: This Heritage Month, Nando's is serving up a limited edition ginger beer inspired flavor. And we know, Bo Andy, they have a lot to say.
1: Or a ginger beer inspired? Do they mean chemere? Unless it's your recipe, Sis Gugu, I think it's chemere-ish.
2: Maybe it's something softer for a softer generation, yeah?
0: And the experts have spoken, but go try it for yourself. 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Nando's, oh what a place.
3: Any person aggrieved by any political advertisement or political election broadcast that is broadcasted by Umgungundlovu 107.6 FM may lodge a complaint within 5 days from broadcast with the Independent Communications Authority of South Africa, ICASA. To lodge a complaint, please contact ICASA's compliance department via telephone number on 012-568-3233 or email broadcastingcompliance@icasa.org.za broadcastingcompliance@icasa.org.za and complaintscc@icasa.org.za complaintscc@icasa.org.za.
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It's Mamkize with a voice. It's in just the two of us. Kumgungundovu 107.6 FM. 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

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Lapha ya ku Facebook, you can just drop your comment pa because we still have imzuzu nje eyamashumi amathathu before kubumba nelelo hora lesishiyaga lolunye elizosixabanisa. 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
2: I see here y'all calling me. We both agreed that it was gonna be a one night thing and no strings attached. I go my way and you go yours, and look what happened.
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Now you have to let me out because it's time for me to say goodbye. 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

0: 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Yes, I'm Sana Mekaya. This is Drop Free. Prayer power and the prophecy by Apila Bantu Ziafuleka Nesinto Kalibitso Likamorena Jesu Christo Gekama Lika Jesu Christo Wase Nazareta Funa Bantu Amazon Fonela Abatim Prophet in the Shelly Nawa Penkobeni Pagu 0772623137 Apagu 0674823566 Amantle Katiko Ezo Bonagaliswa Pesgumpilo Zabandrana Bake Kandiko Zena Mantle Sobi Kona Pa Sunday. This is a super Sunday Ezo Bikona Paya Ezo Bantu a youth center Magasimve Ungachikati Selling out of an open in the Futaranga. What are the guy? Who's the man, Molo? The young Tony Sulukani, Mama. Who's selling them weeping now, Mom?
1: That's
0: him. Alifam.
1: That's him singer, Emma Kunin.
0: Who's them singer, Emma Kunin?
1: Yes.
0: A bantu. 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

0: Beautiful music indeed. 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
2: Yes, umsazo nakho umgongolo FM sikunenza nje umculo omnandi 10 past 10 hashtag 3x1 the music is coming for now new edition can you stand the rain traffic ashendleni izulu kalilihle kahle mohle nje ekhaya niphephe sobona.

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1: Glenn Jones, it's here all for you. Oh, my daughter. Wait, tend to be a little bit of a lingoma. All right, I'm going to go, Mom. I'll be taking your calls on 0333-423-9970. I want to hear the choice of your music. What music do you love? I'm willing to hear. 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

Kumbula le album ga Luther Von Rose, it I know. I just played this one, Keeping My Faith in You. Shout out to Mr. Wonder Zondi, ute digi digi. I'm with you. Lulubisi uspagela lona. You deserve the best of good music. Emsazwana kumkhongolo FM, the sound of choice of KZN's capital, standing in for Kenny K. Mars back in the mood. Oh, matota yasho kanjalo. Kanti ngaphambi kwalokho nginikeza lapha Lost Without You, BB and CC Winans. Kenny's. Thank you, my brother, for giving me such a good chance to connect with your listeners. Thank you. 1 minute after 11, Askwazi ukulala. I want to hear from you. 0333423970. 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
1: 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Yes, now in Amkande, we need to receive cash for yon, yon.
0: Eh, we are born, Ute. Sang it like a power that you should look like a plane.
1: Hayi, asibonge kodwa ke ngoba nawo ukuthi unambe isikhala.
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0: Yeah. Always.
1: Yes, now I told you to keep sweat. Make me give all my back to you.
0: I could learn to put her into Bazan. Yes, sir.
1: Hey, what are you talking about? I said now, we are not the good job.
0: Eh, so yes, yeah. I shall go home, but today would you let your pain on a pair? Yeah, yeah, yeah, yeah.
1: I'm not sure. Bonigan,
0: Tumbazan. Ah, let me go join Ali. Brenda Russell, Idea World. It is a continuation of a good thing. 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So one.

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I think it's a trip to Birmingham. 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
1: Ulama Vesi Lawa, a few things we articulated yesterday. Just to do a short recap, I promise you, Ngona Insizopum. One is that prayer is a personal matter. It's a lifestyle of a believer. It's not an event. It's not something that you do occasionally. It's a lifestyle of a believer. Wonke okholwayo, wonke umuntu. Secondly, we then said the heart is very much important when you are praying, because you will be answered as according to the desire of your heart. And then the third thing we said, in prayer there is an assurity of reward. No one prays and come back empty-handed. Whenever when you are praying, you shall receive the reward, and the reward is connected to the heart. And then Jesus says to us, when you are praying, shona ikamereni lakho, go into the closet and pray. Call on the Father who sees in the secret. And then he says, that Father will reward you in the public. The statement there says, you awuqala uthandazela, uthandaza usekhaya, ufike la uthandazile uzothandaza. 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The system of the kingdom of God says udaba silungise ekamereni, siliphendule enkonzweni. 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The only time where you pray and cry is here, and nothing is changing in your life. 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

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So that when you get here you shall be answered. Let me try and simplify that one. Umama weza ngoJesu lowo mopho. 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Bese kuthiwa ke wayesethi kuyena, if I see Jesus and touch the hem of his garment, I shall be made whole. No tear. AmaBhayibheli ethu asukasho sengazathi it was an event of a day. It was not a day event. It was a process of time. Hence, the translation is right. It she kept on saying. That's intercession. That's prayer. Lord Jesu, into mdlulisela ilo mthandazo walo mama oyeluke khalela ukumbona ethi mengambona uJesu ngathinta umphetho mayivuke kuseni nje wayingayo umthandazo wakho ongemuntu omfishane. If I see Jesus and touch the hem of his garment, I shall be made whole. Lishoni langa uJesu engabuyanga umama angashiyi prayer item yedwa endlini. Note that eventually Christ came and the woman did not pray before Christ. I'm making myself clear here. I don't know, I use a prayer here every day. If I see Jesus and touch the home of his garment, I tend as. Where's Otwanangu Jesu yahlula la enzansi, wapuma wakonda kona. 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Wavelu watinta umpeta. Lord, I thank you that you hear me always. Ngifike ngithandazile. So whenever when we come into an open place, sesiyazi ukuthi sesizokwamukela. So this is to say God will meet you at your point of expectation. But that expectation is not birthed through a poster and a kandalagam simanga, but through a prayer. So awubonum simanga we post besubane expectation. Ungene kamerin. Ubege utab. Bese uza with an expectation. Good umankos na umsimang uzom seven says, I'm ready for anything. Because I came to church, prayed. 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

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That dimension you do not reach over. 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So okay, this is what Christ is saying to us. He said, "Maungene kamereni uthandaza na into ezokwenzakalela. La mawusufika in the public, you shall receive the reward. There is a reward for that prayer." And then he continued and say, the Mjombo verse 7, verse 8, ati, ningafani nabo, laba bakhuluma ngenhla, ati bakhuluma amagama amaningi bathemeleza. 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Note the statement. 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So I'm saying to all of us, ayikho into entsha ozothi uma uyithandaza bathi abasezulwini how yazi besingekho aware. Impossible. They're very much aware with everything that concerns you. Let me repeat myself. Bayabona bayazi. They're very much aware with everything that concerns you. It's just that prayer authorizes them to intervene. Uma ungakathandazi uthi kubona ngizozibambela. No, abazwanga leyo. I'm saying when you are not praying about anything, uthi kubona I still can handle it. Noma ngabe bayakubona ukuthi uyakhala, bathi hayi njengoba ekhala kodwa engamemezi, kusho ukuthi usenamandla okuyibamba. 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Ufe use side labo bakuyekwe uze ufe because you haven't authorized divinity to intervene on earth. Umthandazo ugunyaza amazulu ukuthi angenelele endabeni yakho. So when you haven't prayed wedwa lapho. Let me make just this statement in passing. Listen to this statement. This is how I define prayer. Prayer is a public declaration that you have a God. That's part one of the statement. And when you trust God, you pray to Him. When you have God whom you do not trust, you don't pray to Him. Umbona eNkulunkulu wakho kodwa ungamthandazi ngoba umethembi. The only reason in which you could call him is because you trust him. You see, bazana bam la endlini, uma kuthiwa khona unkosikazi wami nezingane, kuthiwa nje kuduma izibhamu leminyango. 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

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So when you don't call to God, even though you call him your God, but when your life is in danger, you have another solution. That's why you're not calling on him. Uzombiza kanjani ungamethembi. 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Umthandazo wabantu abamethembile uNkulunkulu. You can only pray when you trust him. And I want you to see this verse, 1 John chapter number 5. 1 John chapter number 5. I'm going to show you something there. I'm going to try and make it fast. Just two verses there and see if we can finish today. If not, we'll continue tomorrow. Verses number 14 says, and this is the confidence that we have in him, that if we ask anything according to his will, he hears us. Verse 15, and if we know that he hears us, whatsoever we ask, we know that we have the petition that we desire of him. It's a very long story, but I'm going to try and put it together for you. Now, the first statement, so this is the confidence that we have. What confidence? That if we ask anything according to his will, he hears us. And pinned. Ilesi sibinde sinaso siphi sokuthi if we ask anything according to his will, he hears us. Listen to the statement. The statement says uNkulunkulu akakuzwa ngoba namadlebe, ukuzwa ngoba ushila intando yakhe. The hearing of God is his will. Ilesi sibinde sinaso, that if we ask anything according to his will, he hears us. So umbhala uthi

0: hlahla ubusimi kanjani. 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So ke kuthiwa ke la uJesu unende wabonthi make kwahlala izwi, you will know his will. And faith in you izonqaba ukuthi lokho kuyintando yakhe kungabi khona kuwena. Because you will see what he says he is. You will see what he says he is able to do and compare your life with that. Uthi from there, then you will kuzoba khona into that wants to place a demand. Uthi sengibonile ukuthi ezwini lakhe uthi nginjani. So the moment wabona ukuthi uthi unjani, then a desire is birth. So it's not a desire from anywhere, it's a desire coming from what he said he is, what he said he is able, what he said he shall do for you, then a desire will come out. Manje ke uthi uJesu awukwazi ukubona ukuthi uthe ukwazi ukwenzani bese ungamthandazi. 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Kuthiwa the force of knowing his will push you to prayer. Awuthandazi because you do not know his will.
1: Abantu bami ni Australia noke nilanga ethi niyizwa uJesu uthi hlalani hlalani kimi bese thi amazwi amahlale kimi bese bona uthi ha wahlala amazwi athi no angadlulike la ngichaze ukuthi lokho eniyokubona emazwini seniyocela noma yini lokho eniyokubona awuzuyithatha emoyeni lokho oyokubona emazwini soyocela noma yini ukwenzeka. So yena when you are praying his will, it's because amazwi akhe ahlala kuwe.

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